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0: 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The Ranch,
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2: 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Community development facilitator for the town of Vagerville, Elizabeth Keeler-Lanko, says that this is a wonderful opportunity for connecting with other community-minded people and hopefully a chance to take away some practical ideas that can be used in any organization.
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1: And over the Labor Day long weekend, the Alberta RCMP conducted enhanced enforcement across the province, resulting in more than 120 impaired drivers being removed from the roads. Additionally, over 1,100 traffic violation tickets were issued, including more than 570 for speeding, 24 for distracted driving, and 21 for seatbelt infractions. There were also 3 injury collisions and 2 fatals over the long weekend, with 2 people losing their lives. Sergeant Darren Turnbull from Alberta RCMP Traffic Services says every road fatality is avoidable. For these stories and more, you can visit our website, myvagervillenow.com.
0: Vagerville weather.
4: Taking a look at your forecast, we got an afternoon high of 18 degrees with a little bit of rain today. Tonight, they'll dip down to 7. Tomorrow, a little bit of rain, high at 12, and then 14 on Saturday with a clear sky and sunshine. Sunday, we got a clear sky, high of 18. Right now in Vagerville, it's 13.
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0: getting lost. 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Maybe it's something as simple as you get lost in the truck. You know, you're driving somewhere, GPS tells you to turn here when you should have turned there. Maybe you get lost in a shopping mall, you know, like West Ed. You can definitely get lost there. Maybe you get lost in a corn maze. I mean, maybe get lost in a city. Or maybe get lost in the wilderness. I mean, so many different places you can get lost. And actually, I thought we could do for a topic, what would you say is the most lost you've ever been? Now, over the last couple weeks, I was over in BC, over by Whistler, and there was a story going around about a guy who got lost in the mountains. Now, this just happened. He was lost in the mountains in Whistler, and it was for 6 days. I was looking it up, and he was found. Late last week, he was found. And he ended up following some water and ended up on a highway somewhere. And yeah, he got found after 6 days of being lost in the mountains by Whistler. That's a bit scary, I would think so, but he made it out, which is good to hear. And I thought for a topic, let's do, what would you say is the most lost you've ever been? Where were you?
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0: chatting about the most lost you've ever been. What happened?
1: My aunt and I, we were going to Battleford, Saskatchewan, and she gave me the map, and we were going in the wrong direction.
0: For how long were you going in the wrong direction?
1: Oh, good hour and a half the wrong way. Yeah.
0: So when was it that you realized, wait, there's something wrong here?
1: When we stopped at the gas station, she's like, we should be there by now. She looked at the map, she goes, oh, it's upside down, that's why.
0: Oh no, so you learned a valuable lesson that day.
1: Yes, I did. I learned how to read a map. I'd rather go by GPS instead.
0: Yeah, the GPS. How did we ever survive without it?
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2: I'm Justin Goulet. 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
3: 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Community development facilitator for the town of Vagerville, Elizabeth Keeler-Lanko, says that this is a wonderful opportunity for connecting with other community-minded people and hopefully a chance to take away some practical ideas that can be used in any organization.
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2: And over the Labor Day long weekend, the Alberta RCMP conducted enhanced enforcement across the province, resulting in more than 120 impaired drivers being removed from the roads. Additionally, over 1,100 traffic violation tickets were issued, including more than 570 for speeding, 24 for distracted driving, and 21 for seatbelt infractions. There were also 3 injury collisions and 2 fatals over the long weekend, with 2 people losing their lives. Sergeant Darren Turnbull from Alberta RCMP Traffic Services says every road fatality is avoidable. For these stories and more, you can visit our website, myvagervillenow.com.
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5: Taking a look at your forecast, we got an afternoon high of 18 degrees with a little bit of rain today. Tonight, they'll dip down to 7. Tomorrow, a little bit of rain, high at 12, and then 14 on Saturday with a clear sky and sunshine. Sunday, we got a clear sky, high of 18. Right now in Vagerville, it's 13.
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0: Getting lost. What is the most lost you've ever been? And one place you can get lost is a corn maze. Ever been to a corn maze? Those are fun. And tis the season for corn mazes. Yep. It is that time of year. Anyways, let me know from you. Most lost you've ever been.
1: I am on a regular day completely lost.
0: Okay, so why are you always so lost?
1: Okay, I don't know my left or my right. So when I try to navigate people to where they're going, I'll go, I'll turn at the blue house with the red roof. We went to Montreal the one time and my husband made me read the map. We ended up on the way to New York. I don't know how.
0: Okay.
1: But we did. And my husband's like, where are we going? I was like, I don't know. I think we're going to Montreal. He goes, that fine place, welcome to New York, bro.
0: Let me guess. He's the one that drives now.
1: Anytime I'm the one that's directing, we always get lost.
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0: were talking about the most lost you've ever been. When have you been lost?
1: Last summer, I went on vacation to New York City with my family.
0: Okay.
1: And I don't know if you've ever been there, but you know what the edge is there at all?
0: No idea.
1: Okay, so it's basically this giant building where you get to stand on this like glass floor, like crap kind of feet up in the air.
0: Oh, okay, so those glass floors, every major city has one of them, is up in a tower somewhere?
1: So we go up there, and it's like, it freaked me out a little bit, so my mind was already in a funny spot. I was like, okay, I'm going to run to the bathroom really quick. Go in the bathroom, and my family is gone. And I was so very confused, and my phone was dead, and I was freaking out. Like, this was like my biggest fear, was getting like lost in New York City.
0: Understandable. I'd probably curl up in a ball in the corner. Okay, what did you do?
1: I ran down the elevator, and then my brother was standing there. I was like, where'd you guys? And he's like, we just went down the elevator. What? We told you. And I was like, no, you did not.
0: Yeah, getting lost in New York City probably wouldn't be the best time. Unless, of course, you find a toy store, hang out there for a while, make friends with the owner, find a pigeon lady, make friends with her as well, and chase away the wet bandits. Or was it the Sticky Bandits at that time?
2: Besides, now we got our new nickname. We're the Sticky Bandits.
3: Real cute. Very cute.
0: Huh? Yeah, it was the Sticky.
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2: I'm Justin Goulet. 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
3: 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Community development facilitator for the town of Vagerville, Elizabeth Keeler-Lenko, says that this is a wonderful opportunity for connecting with other community-minded people and hopefully a chance to take away some practical ideas that can be used in any organization.
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2: And over the Labor Day long weekend, the Alberta RCMP conducted enhanced enforcement across the province, resulting in more than 120 impaired drivers being removed from the roads. Additionally, over 1,100 traffic violation tickets were issued, including more than 570 for speeding, 24 for distracted driving, and 21 for seatbelt infractions. There were also 3 injury collisions and 2 fatals over the long weekend, with 2 people losing their lives. Sergeant Darren Turnbull from Alberta RCMP Traffic Services says every road fatality is avoidable. For these stories and more, you can visit our website, myvagervillenow.com.
1: Vagerville weather.
5: Taking a look at your forecast, we got an afternoon high of 18 degrees with a little bit of rain today. Tonight, they'll dip down to 7. Tomorrow, a little bit of rain, high of 12, and then 14 on Saturday with a clear sky and sunshine. Sunday, we got a clear sky, high of 18. Right now in Vagerville, it's 13.
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0: So earlier we were talking about the most lost you've ever been. Where have you been lost? What happened?
1: I've never really been lost.
0: So you always know your directions?
1: Well, my dad taught me that when I was a kid, right? Actually, all us boys in my family, when we become of age, young age, our dad sends us off into the bush.
0: Mm-hmm.
1: With what they've taught us, and you got to find your way out. You got to cross. You got to pick your spots, and then you got to get back to the truck.
0: And you've always been able to figure it out?
1: Yes, ma'am. 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
0: Are you out hunting?
1: No, I'm not out hunting. I'm working.
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0: It can be easy to get lost. You swear you know where you're going. You know what you're doing. You know what's happening, but you get lost. Want to know? What's the most lost you've ever been? You had no idea what was going on. What happened?
1: I was with my girlfriend and some friends, and I had to take her home, but I had only driven to her house a few times up to that point, so I took like 3 different wrong turns trying to get back to my house, and I ended up going the exact opposite direction.
0: Okay, so you got lost driving after dropping off your girlfriend and you're trying to get home. How much time was added to your trip, you would say?
1: It's about a 10-minute drive, so it was about a 30-minute drive.
0: Aw. And it was a girlfriend that you were dropping off?
1: Yeah, actually we just started dating, so it's going pretty well.
0: Well, you're going to have to remember where that place is, because you're not going to want to get lost again.
1: Mm-mm. I got it now.
0: Perfect.
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1: I'm Justin Goulet. 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
2: 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Community development facilitator for the town of Vagerville, Elizabeth Keeler-Lanko, says that this is a wonderful opportunity for connecting with other community-minded people and hopefully a chance to take away some practical ideas that can be used in any organization.
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1: And over the Labor Day long weekend, the Alberta RCMP conducted enhanced enforcement across the province, resulting in more than 120 impaired drivers being removed from the roads. Additionally, over 1,100 traffic violation tickets were issued, including more than 570 for speeding, 24 for distracted driving, and 21 for seatbelt infractions. There were also 3 injury collisions and 2 fatals over the long weekend, with 2 people losing their lives. Sergeant Darren Turnbull from Alberta RCMP Traffic Services says every road fatality is avoidable. For these stories and more, you can visit our website, MyVagervilleNow.com.
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6: Taking a look at your forecast, we got an afternoon high of 18 degrees with a little bit of rain today. Tonight, they'll dip down to 7. Tomorrow, a little bit of rain, high of 12, and then 14 on Saturday with a clear sky and sunshine. Sunday, we got a clear sky, high of 18. Right now in Vagerville, it's 13.
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5: Summer sizzles
1: on the Ranch.

0: chatting about getting lost, what would you say was the most lost you've ever been? I got a message here on Facebook. It says, I was out chasing a turkey. I was in the forest, it was about 2 years ago, and I was chasing this turkey for about an hour. I did not get the turkey got away, but then I found out I was lost. I had no idea where I was, and it took me another 3 hours to find my way to a place that I at least recognized, and I could figure out how to get out of there. Aw. Your Thanksgiving dinner got away. That's very sad. All right, let me know from you. Most lost you've ever been? Now you were telling me you get lost in parking lots a lot, which I'm sure happens to a lot of people. Okay, how do you deal with the parking lot thing?
1: I make sure that I memorize the number where I park because they have sections and numbers on them. And when I go in one door and I shop for like an hour, I come out the same door, I have to memorize the number or I'm lost and I have to click my car key because I can't remember where I parked.
0: Yeah, that happens a lot in those big parking lots. You know, you're trying to follow the sound as well of where your car is, and then there's all these other sounds because everybody is doing that.
1: Yeah, and I'm standing there. I don't know what to do.
0: So what is your record? Before you started memorizing where you were, what is the longest you've been lost in a parking lot?
1: It was like 10 minutes.
0: 10 minutes?
1: I can't
0: That's
1: do that.
0: That's not too long.
1: I have to bring someone. Like, where do we park?
0: Yeah, and make sure it's someone with a good memory when you're in one of those big city parking lots, because the last thing you want is to say, where did I park? And they go, oh.
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0: chatting about the most lost you've ever been. And yeah, those big city parking lots, you can definitely get lost in those.
1: It's purple 23. Remember that.
2: Oh, I got it.
3: Look at this place. It's huge.
0: So let me know the most lost you've ever been. Now you're telling me you got lost in Marineland.
4: I got lost 5 times.
0: How do you get lost in Marineland 5 times?
4: We were watching the show of like dolphins. And my dad told me to go get him something to drink, and I was just walking around so many times trying to find a place to buy him a drink, and I grabbed it, and I couldn't find where that place was.
0: And you did this 5 times?
4: Yep.
0: So what was your longest time being lost?
4: 30 minutes.
0: 30 minutes, that's not bad. So you weren't panicking at all? It's like, you know
4: what?
0: Nope. It's fine. You got dolphins on one side, killer whales on the other. It's fine.
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3: 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Community development facilitator for the town of Vagerville, Elizabeth Keeler-Lanko, says that this is a wonderful opportunity for connecting with other community-minded people and hopefully a chance to take away some practical ideas that can be used in any organization.
4: 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We know that when our organizations are stronger and better connected, our entire community benefits.
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2: And over the Labor Day long weekend, the Alberta RCMP conducted enhanced enforcement across the province, resulting in more than 120 impaired drivers being removed from the roads. Additionally, over 1,100 traffic violation tickets were issued, including more than 570 for speeding, 24 for distracted driving, and 21 for seatbelt infractions. There were also 3 injury collisions and 2 fatals over the long weekend, with 2 people losing their lives. Sergeant Darren Turnbull from Alberta RCMP Traffic Services says every road fatality is avoidable. For these stories and more, you can visit our website, myvagervillenow.com.
1: Vagerville weather.
5: Taking a look at your forecast, we got an afternoon high of 18 degrees with a little bit of rain today. Tonight, they'll dip down to 7. Tomorrow, a little bit of rain, high of 12, and then 14 on Saturday with a clear sky and sunshine. Sunday, we got a clear sky, high of 18. Right now in Vagerville, it's 13.
1: We've come to the conclusion there's never too much country.
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1: And this is where country music lives.
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0: Sometimes it happens and you get lost. Love to know from you, what would you say is the most lost you've ever been? You got lost. What was going on?
1: I was pulling about 50 hours and no sleep, and I got down to this stop sign just a few miles from my house, and I was like, man, I'm drifting all over the place, hitting the ditches, and I was like, well, I better just stop here for 2 seconds, 5 minute power nap, and I'll just make it the rest of the way home. I forgot to put it in park, and I guess I had dozed off. My foot slipped off the brake, and I ended up going out in the middle of this pasture. And when I woke up, I looked around, and I was like, what the heck? So then I looked at my Google Maps, and I was about a half mile into this pasture with my Chrysler 300. So I had to use Google Maps and blindly follow it back up to the road to get home.
0: Huh. Okay. Well, at least you didn't idle yourself into traffic.
1: Yeah, it could have been a lot worse, but I was just surprised because the ditches that I had to go through to get into that pasture were probably about, 5 foot deep, and I don't know how a Chrysler 300 makes it without rolling or without getting bottomed out, but apparently I rode through it.
0: And you slept through this whole thing, even when you hit the ditch, because, you know, you hit the ditch, it's kind of like a ba-boom, like it makes a noise, it shakes you a bit, and you just slept like a baby.
1: Exactly. I don't know, I must have been pretty tired.
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0: talking about the most lost you've ever been. And one place that it's easy to get lost is in college or university, going around the campus trying to figure out where to go. Oh my. Yes, I agree with that. And you had a similar experience. You got lost in your college building. How did that happen?
1: They have a third floor, but it's actually just the second floor, just separated by a wall.
0: Okay.
1: And my first class was on the third floor, and they didn't tell me how to get to the third floor. So I was 40 minutes late to my class trying to find a hallway or something that would lead to the third floor. But for whatever reason, you have to go all the way to the other side of the school to a whole other set of stairways that all of a sudden leads you to a third floor. Why separate it with a wall? Just take the wall down.
0: You'd think they would have given you a map.
1: They did give us a map, but they designed the map so poorly that the third floor wasn't attached to the map. They literally just sectioned it off in a corner as like a separate area. So it was like, what the heck?
0: Yeah, when I went to college, got lost many times.
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1: I'm Justin Goulet. 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
2: 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Community development facilitator for the town of Vagerville, Elizabeth Keeler-Lanko, says that this is a wonderful opportunity for connecting with other community-minded people and hopefully a chance to take away some practical ideas that can be used in any organization.
3: 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It's really about creating space for people to meet, share what they're doing well, learn from each other, and find opportunities to work better together. We know that when our organizations are stronger and better connected, our entire community benefits.
2: 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For more information or to register for this event, you can contact the Vagerville and District FCSS office or visit their Facebook page.
1: And over the Labor Day long weekend, the Alberta RCMP conducted enhanced enforcement across the province, resulting in more than 120 impaired drivers being removed from the roads. Additionally, over 1,100 traffic violation tickets were issued, including more than 570 for speeding, 24 for distracted driving, and 21 for seatbelt infractions. There were also 3 injury collisions and 2 fatals over the long weekend, with 2 people losing their lives. Sergeant Darren Turnbull from Alberta RCMP Traffic Services says every road fatality is avoidable. For these stories and more, you can visit our website, MyVagervilleNow.com.
0: Vagerville weather.
4: Taking a look at your forecast, we got an afternoon high of 18 degrees with a little bit of rain today. Tonight, they'll dip down to 7. Tomorrow, a little bit of rain, high at 12, and then 14 on Saturday with a clear sky and sunshine. Sunday, we got a clear sky, high of 18. Right now in Vagerville, it's 13.
0: I've got some channeling our inner cowboy and cowgirl.
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0: Today we've been chatting about the most lost you've ever been. When were you lost?
1: My mom forgot me in a Walmart.
0: In a Walmart? How old were you?
1: 17. Uh-oh. My mom and my aunt get in the car and I'm in the bathroom and I go to try and find them and they're gone.
0: Did they think you were in the car? Did they forget you were with them? Like what?
1: They didn't realize that I was with them.
0: And how long were you in Walmart before your family realized they had left you and they came and got you?
1: 2 hours.
0: 2 hours? That would be scary as a kid. It's like, oh no, they've abandoned me. Ah! Oh well, just head to the bakery and get yourself some free cookies.
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1: I'm Justin Goulet. 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
2: 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Community development facilitator for the town of Vagerville, Elizabeth Keeler-Lanko, says that this is a wonderful opportunity for connecting with other community-minded people and hopefully a chance to take away some practical ideas that can be used in any organization.
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1: And over the Labor Day long weekend, the Alberta RCMP conducted enhanced enforcement across the province, resulting in more than 120 impaired drivers being removed from the roads. Additionally, over 1,100 traffic violation tickets were issued, including more than 570 for speeding, 24 for distracted driving, and 21 for seatbelt infractions. There were also 3 injury collisions and 2 fatals over the long weekend, with 2 people losing their lives. Sergeant Darren Turnbull from Alberta RCMP Traffic Services says every road fatality is avoidable. For these stories and more, you can visit our website, myvagervillenow.com.
0: Vagerville weather.
4: Taking a look at your forecast, we got an afternoon high of 18 degrees with a little bit of rain today. Tonight, they'll dip down to 7. Tomorrow, a little bit of rain, high at 12, and then 14 on Saturday with a clear sky and sunshine. Sunday, we got a clear sky, high of 18. Right now in Vagerville, it's 13.
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0: musicians who are proud of where they came from.
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0: This is Where Country Lives. The Ranch.

The Prairie States with Easy Man Riley Green kicking off our 10 o'clock hour here on the ranch. How you doing? It's Tanya here with you on your Thursday. And sometimes the internet actually does something pretty wonderful. Yeah, believe it or not. I got a story out of Nova Scotia here this morning. But first, let's continue with more music from Hardy with One Beer on the ranch.

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Brett Kissel, make a life, not a living on the ranch. Hey, it's Tanny here with you on your Thursday. Now, sometimes the internet actually does something pretty wonderful. Believe it or not, a Nova Scotia mom posted a video ahead of her son's birthday, hoping to make his day a little more special, and it took off. Now, hundreds of people from around the world have been sending him birthday cards and gifts. Imagine going to the mailbox expecting maybe a little bit of a flyer or whatever or a bill, and instead finding birthday wishes from complete strangers all over the world. Pretty cool reminder that social media can still bring out the best in people. Here's Tennille Towns with Sunshine's Free on the Ranch.

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Hey, free tacos, and you get to check out a brand new space in Vegreville. Well, that sounds like a pretty good Friday afternoon. The base Vegreville is celebrating its new location at Unit 145 inside the Galleria Mall with a free open house next Friday, September 18th. Drop by from 3 until 5, have a look around and see the new space, and learn a little bit more about the programs and services the base offers in the community. 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The Vegreville Open House, that is happening on Friday, September 18th, 3 to 5 at the Galleria Mall. Here's Morgan Griffiths with Boondocks on 106.5 The Ranch.

Rodney Atkins with If You're Going Through Hell on the Ranch. We also start the hour with Ella Langley with Choosin' Texas. And it's Tandy here with you during the day shift. Hey, now, a woman named Jaslyn Morissette, she spotted a little girl struggling in the Red River in Manitoba. And the little girl's dad jumped in to save her, but then he started going under too. So Jaslyn jumped in. I'm going to tell you more about this story coming up, but first, let's continue with High Valley with Fools on the Ranch.

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0: shot, but it's all that I got. 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
1: Chad Brownie with Forever's Gotta Start Somewhere on the Ranch. Now, a woman named Jaslyn Morissette, she spotted a little girl struggling in the Red River in Manitoba, and the girl's dad jumped in to save her, but then he started going under himself. So Jaslyn, she jumped in, and she helped get the father back to shore first, then immediately went back into the river for the little girl who was unconscious. Jaslyn swam back to shore with the child on her chest and started life-saving measures along the way, and then helped perform CPR until first responders arrived. Now, the little girl was rushed to hospital in critical condition, of course, but she stabilized and is expected to make a full recovery. Winnipeg police say that Jaslyn's actions saved two lives that day, and she says that she doesn't consider herself a hero, but I think we can probably disagree with her on that one. I think she is a hero. Here's Luke Bryan with That's My Kind of Night on the Ranch.

0: 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And if you're making it here, we want to hear it. 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

Zach John King would get to drinking on 106.5 The Ranch. Here's something a little different happening in Vegreville. If you've got a garden that's, you know, been good to you this year, or maybe you're a baker, or maybe you're a crafter. Well, the Centennial Library, they're going to be having a plant craft and bake good swap. And that's coming up on September 25th from 1 until 2 at the library. So bring five things that you've made or grown, and you'll be able to swap your way into five new goodies to take home. Just make sure that you register ahead of time. 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
1: I'm Justin Goulet. 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
2: 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Community development facilitator for the town of Vagerville, Elizabeth Keeler-Lanko, says that this is a wonderful opportunity for connecting with other community-minded people and hopefully a chance to take away some practical ideas that can be used in any organization.
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1: And over the Labor Day long weekend, the Alberta RCMP conducted enhanced enforcement across the province, resulting in more than 120 impaired drivers being removed from the roads. Additionally, over 1,100 traffic violation tickets were issued, including more than 570 for speeding, 24 for distracted driving, and 21 for seatbelt infractions. There were also 3 injury collisions and 2 fatals over the long weekend, with 2 people losing their lives. Sergeant Darren Turnbull from Alberta RCMP Traffic Services says every road fatality is avoidable. For these stories and more, you can visit our website, MyVagervilleNow.com.
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5: I'm Tim Parent with Rural Roots Canada. Carbon farming could be more than an environmental strategy for Canadian producers. It could become a key part of maintaining access to international markets. Tom Ogarenko, CEO of Aresco Solutions, says the rules are changing and farmers need to pay attention.
6: We don't believe that carbon is something of value. We have a cynical view in our production community around the value of carbon offsets and carbon for an income stream for local production. But the rules are changing. The value is increasing.
5: Ogarenko says carbon programs can provide farmers with additional income while helping companies meet increasingly stringent emissions requirements. And he says the opportunity is growing quickly.
6: It's a very strong growth trajectory in terms of these kinds of practices around the world. Even just 3 years ago, everybody was in the level of just planning. What does this look like for becoming a net zero organization or value chain by 2050? Well, we've gone from planning, it's implementation time.
5: For Canadian farmers, Ogarenko says the question is increasingly whether they can afford to leave that potential revenue or market access on the table. I'm Tim Parent with Rural Roots Canada.
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9: 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And corn steady at $3.33 per metric ton. In the milling wheat markets, December Minneapolis futures are lower at $7.52, with local hard red spring bids for September movement at $8.90 per bushel. In the oil seeds, November canola futures are down $5.70 at $8.3340 per ton or $18.90 per bushel. In the pulse markets, nearby red lentils are trading at 22 cents per pound and yellow peas are at $8 per bushel. In the cattle markets, October live cattle lost $1.75 at $215.27 per 100 weight. 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
13: This is your Feed and Sock Report for Thursday, September 10th. The information provided on this report is supplied by various auction marts throughout Alberta. 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Heifers 900 plus 405 to 415, 8 to 900 445 to 461. 7 to 800, 470 to 480, 6 to 700, $5 to 510, 5 to 600, 542 to 577, 4 to 500, 647 to 730, 3 to 400, 748 to 755. 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

Tebby with That's Gonna Leave a Memory on the Ranch. It's Tandy here with you during the day shift. I guess Michael J. Fox is giving an update on his more than three-decade journey with Parkinson's, and he admits that, yeah, things have gotten harder over the years, but at 65, he's certainly not giving up. We're going to be chatting about that coming up, but first, here's Thompson Square with Are You Gonna Kiss Me or Not on the Ranch.

0: The Ranch.
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Tyler Joe Miller with Under the Influence. Carly Pearson there, too, with What He Didn't Do. It's Tandy here with you during the day shift. I was telling you about Michael J. Fox earlier. Well, he's giving an update on his more than three-decade journey with Parkinson's, and he admits, yeah, things have gotten harder over the years, but at 65, he's certainly not giving up. And Fox says that he's putting everything he's got into helping finding a cure. And that work has been pretty incredible. And since launching the Michael J. Fox Foundation back in 2000, it has invested more than $3 billion into Parkinson's research. Fox says researchers are seeing more breakthroughs, better treatments, and better tools as well. And he believes that we're getting closer. And after all these years, he's still acting as well. He recently returned to TV on a show called Shrinking, playing a character who also has Parkinson's. Pretty amazing to see someone take something that has made his own life so difficult and spend decades trying to make life better for everyone who comes after him. I think that's pretty incredible. Here's Zach Topp with Good Times and Tan Lines on the Ranch.

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Taylor Swift with I Knew It, I Knew You on 106.5 The Ranch. You know what? 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

Zach McPhee with The Way I Know You Now. Lainey Wilson in there, too, with Phone Keys Wallet. Starting our 1 o'clock hour on the ranch. Three critically endangered American Red Wolf pups born in the St. Louis Zoo have been given a chance at life in the wild. I'll tell you more about it coming up, but first, here's Tucker Wetmore with Who Told You That?

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1: John Party with Boots Off and Marlon Morris with My Church. It's Tandy here with you during the day shift. Now, I saw this story. I thought, how cool is that? Three critically endangered American Red Wolf pups that were born in St. Louis Zoo have been given a chance at the life in the wild. How cool is this? Now, when they were just 7 days old, the pups were taken to North Carolina and then placed into the den of a wild red wolf mom. And here's the part I love. She accepted them as her own. And months later, trail cameras confirmed all three pups were alive, healthy, and thriving alongside their new wild family. With fewer than 40 American red wolves left in the wild, every one of these little guys really does matter. Pretty amazing what a little foster parenting can do, even in the animal world. Here's Dallas Smith with Good Time Goes on the Ranch.

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Bradley Hale with County Line 5, one of our made and played artists right here on 106.5 The Ranch. That's it for me. I hope you have a great rest of your day. I'll be back again tomorrow on your Friday, just after 10. Here's Riley Green, Think As You Drunk, on 106.5 The Ranch.

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3: Thrilled to have Michelle Gladys in studio, Vegreville's tourism coordinator. Michelle, the weather is starting to get a little bit cooler out there. Fall right around the corner, and of course that means Fall Information Night is coming up. What's going on?
4: Yeah, you bet, Jeff. Thanks for having me. Our Fall Community Information Night is happening on Thursday, September 10th from 5 till 7 p.m. at the Vegreville Social Center. We currently have over 30 tables registered. Different groups like sports, dance, music, education, and community organizations will be there. There's plenty of opportunities for adults, kids, and teens. Come out and register for an extracurricular activity or learn about community organizations and what they have to offer, or volunteer for a group. 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
3: Always important there. And I know this event has been going on for a number of years, always seems bigger and better as we get ready for all the stuff in the fall. It's a great way not only to get involved in fall activities, but to really see what's all out there and find out what the town and the community has to offer.
4: Yeah, that's right, Jeff. It's really meant to be one of those things where you can see what there is in this community. And there is so many different organizations and groups out there. So it's just come on out and see what there is.
3: And as always, for more information, you can check out the town's website at vegreville.com. But Michelle, we look forward to it and we'll see you there.
4: Thank you very much.
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1: I'm Cass Patterson. Police in Cold Lake have wrapped up a month-long drug trafficking investigation. The Cold Lake RCMP General Investigation Section and Alberta RCMP Rural Organized Crime Team are reported to have executed search warrants on September 8th at homes in both Cold Lake and Bonnyville. Two men, aged 48 and 39, were both arrested and charged. Police are reported to have seized 650 grams of suspected cocaine, 60 grams of meth, GHB, three firearms, and nearly $39,000 in cash. Police say the investigation targeted suspected drug traffickers operating across the region, including Cold Lake, Bonnyville, Cold Lake First Nation, and surrounding rural communities. The RCMP is warning of a telecommunications scam making the rounds. They say it involves fraudsters calling a potential victim to tell them that they're eligible for a free or discounted phone or other electronic device. Once it's dropped off, the scammer will call the victim again and get them to return the device, leaving the victim responsible for the costs associated with the device or account. Meanwhile, the Better Business Bureau is advising of cell phones installed with spyware. The Bureau says you should always buy a refurbished device from a reputable seller, as they've received reports of people buying used phones only to discover that they've been installed with spyware. The Edmonton Oilers have signed forward Alex Formington to a one-year contract worth $850,000. The 25-year-old has not played in the NHL since 2022 and was one of several players charged in connection with the 2018 World Junior sexual assault case. Formington was later acquitted and is eligible to return to the league. The move has generated mixed reactions from fans, with some questioning the signing, while others view it as a low-cost depth addition for the Oilers heading into the new season. For more information on these local stories and more, go to MyLakelandNow.com.
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1: I'm Cass Patterson. Police in Cold Lake have wrapped up a month-long drug trafficking investigation. The Cold Lake RCMP General Investigation Section and Alberta RCMP Rural Organized Crime Team are reported to have executed search warrants on September 8th at homes in both Cold Lake and Bonnyville. Two men, aged 48 and 39, were both arrested and charged. Police are reported to have seized 650 grams of suspected cocaine, 60 grams of meth, GHB, three firearms, and nearly $39,000 in cash. Police say the investigation targeted suspected drug traffickers operating across the region, including Cold Lake, Bonnyville, Cold Lake First Nation, and surrounding rural communities. The RCMP is warning of a telecommunications scam making the rounds. They say it involves fraudsters calling a potential victim to tell them that they're eligible for a free or discounted phone or other electronic device. Once it's dropped off, the scammer will call the victim again and get them to return the device, leaving the victim responsible for the costs associated with the device or account. Meanwhile, the Better Business Bureau is advising of cell phones installed with spyware. The Bureau says you should always buy a refurbished device from a reputable seller, as they've received reports of people buying used phones only to discover that they've been installed with spyware. The Edmonton Oilers have signed forward Alex Formington to a one-year contract worth $850,000. The 25-year-old has not played in the NHL since 2022 and was one of several players charged in connection with the 2018 World Junior sexual assault case. Formington was later acquitted and is eligible to return to the league. The move has generated mixed reactions from fans, with some questioning the signing, while others view it as a low-cost depth addition for the Oilers heading into the new season. For more information on these local stories and more, go to MyLakelandNow.com.
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